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11: ABC News, I'm Sherry Preston. Iran's president set to address the UN this morning, a day after President Trump talked about the decision he has to make. He says to make a deal with Iran is one choice. To annihilate the Islamic Republic is another. Later today, President Trump welcomes China's leader to Washington. ABC's Britt Clenett.
12: President Xi will get a rare greeting from President Trump on the tarmac when he arrives at Joint Base Andrews. That will then kick off some meetings here at the White House. But again, it's unclear what pressure, if any, the president will place on Xi when it comes to Iran.
11: That's NBC's Rachel Scott. AI also expected to be on the agenda. Weather worries across New Mexico. Heavy rain putting practically the entire state under a flood watch. An investigation underway after a notorious hacking group claimed it broke into the job site hosted by the FBI and stole data on thousands of agents and potential agents. More than 100 people now say they've suffered brain injuries riding a roller coaster in California, the X2 at Six Flags Magic Mountain. This is ABC News.
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0: But that's good news.
1: Yeah, yeah.
2: Back. Little childhood magic.
0: Yeah, I feel nostalgic in there in the Toys R Us. See Jeffrey the giraffe.
2: Oh, yeah.
0: Love that guy.
3: I don't want to grow up. I'm a Toys R Us kid.
1: You can play with.
0: I don't remember the song. See, that's why we got to bring it back. We were talking about jingles this morning that we really like. That's one of them that I remember. Now, coming up here
1: kind of remember it.
0: We remember the gist of it.
3: Yeah.
0: Coming up here in 10 minutes, we got some celebrity gossip to get to, Kelly Raspberry.
3: Well, we're about to have a song we won't be able to get out of our heads.
0: Yep.
3: Taylor Swift had some big news yesterday. And Lionel Richie, y'all. I said we needed to wrap him in bubble wrap.
1: Yeah.
3: And he's back in the hospital, but things are looking good. We'll get into it when we come back.
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Tonight, lows down to 61. Thursday, clouds initially. Some sun during the afternoon. Highs at 77. Partly cloudy, cool Thursday night. Lows will dip to 58. A decent Friday, mostly sunny. A little warmer with high temps in the upper 70s. Hot 14, First Alert. Meteorologist Byron Douglas.

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2: From the text, you can be a part of the show anytime at 800-543-3548. Guys, it is too crazy with the pickles. I've seen pickled flavored baked beans.
3: Oh, wow.
4: Hey, don't knock them until you try them.
2: I'm going to have to try that before I judge, because I love baked beans.
3: And I love pickles.
2: Baked beans are just... I think that's the food I could eat every day.
3: Are you a Bush guy? Bush's baked beans?
2: I'll do any baked beans.
4: Are you a Bush guy?
3: Yeah, I think that's about my favorite, the home style. I'm telling you. Yes.
2: I'm going to try them.
3: Yes.
2: Yeah, I love baked beans.
5: How about the Van Camp?
3: Oh, that's pork and bean. Yeah.
2: Take pork and beans. I love any beans.
5: Cold pork and beans in your lunchbox.
2: So good. Just so good. All right, Kelly and Anna, what's going on here with the celebrity gossip, though?
4: Well, when I heard Teardrops on My Guitar back in 2006 and decided that I would love Taylor Swift, I didn't know that I was signing up for a lifetime of following the Zodiac Killer, essentially, with all of her Easter eggs and clues. And she is up to no good once again.
2: And that's Drew that she was singing about, right?
4: Yes.
2: Because he looked at...
4: Oh, sorry. Drew. Sensitive subjects.
2: I'm not a big fan of Drew. I'm a big brother.
4: Anyway, so last week when Taylor made an appearance with the Emmys, she dropped a lot of Easter eggs in this Law & Order SVU type video. Mm-hmm. And a lot of Swifties have spent the last week just scouring everything we can to find out what she was talking about. And then yesterday... kind of around in the morning, she changed her Instagram bio where it just said, "And baby, that show business for you." She changed all of the O's to zeros. And so when she was doing that, we're like, okay, she's definitely up to something. And then not much later, there was a countdown that appeared on her website, and it was only for 2 hours. And on the countdown, on the background of it, it had like a red curtain. So we as Swifties have been kind of speculating that maybe she was going to do like a deluxe version of The Life of a Showgirl, her album, or a part two, or bonus songs, or something like that. And so then when the timer ended, she said, "I've been impatiently waiting to tell you that my brand new single, Patient Zero, will be out on September 25th, and it's available to pre-order now on my website for 24 hours.
6: This Friday,
4: we're getting a new Taylor Swift song. But
3: does she have an award named after her, like the Taylor Swift Award for songwriting?
2: Somewhere.
5: One day.
3: She will. I'm sure she will.
4: But I'm sure at some point.
2: She probably has some sort of scholarship named after her.
5: She'll have a building, the Taylor Swift Performing Arts Center.
4: That's my house.
5: She probably has children.
6: What do you think Patient Zero is about?
4: I don't know. I kind of love it, and I'm excited to find out. Back when she first started dating Travis Kelce, there was an article written about her that they called her Patient Zero for how how contagious all the emotion is. Like, we all feel so happy for them. And it's contagious, and they called her Patient Zero in that kind of way. So maybe that's related to that.
6: Because the term Patient Zero is the first person to contract a virus or something.
4: Yeah, of some sort. Mm-hmm. Yeah.
3: Did you become a Taylor Swift fan because of her music or because of her personality? Like,
4: I would say both. I honestly would say both. Okay, I remember when I bought her first CD, and she, in the little booklets, she would capitalize random letters, and I would take a pen and try to find the secret messages in her lyrics. And so it's always been fun to be a fan of her. She makes it very fun. And then on top of that, I just love her music.
3: What about you, JC, with Eminem? Were you an Eminem fan because he was the rapper and it was cool lyrics, or just because of his persona?
2: The lyrics were what captured my attention.
3: Yeah.
2: But it was how similar our stories were. That's what drew me more to him. That he lost his uncle and then I lost my uncle. The things he went through, even though he went through way tougher times, were similar to things that I felt when I was the age when I found his music.
3: Just curious.
2: Because I was not condoning what he was saying he wanted to do to his girlfriend and mom.
5: Yeah.
2: Because those were very...
5: pretty shocking.
2: That was Slim
5: stuff
2: Shady.
5: At the time.
2: That was not Marshall. That was Slim Shady talking.
5: Pretty shocking stuff at the time.
4: There's been reports that Hayden Panettiere had been released from a drug rehab facility in Malibu just weeks before she passed away on August 16th. Now, over a month later, the coroner's office in Greenville County, South Carolina, has ruled that her death was an accidental drug overdose. According to this report obtained by TMZ, she died from the toxic effects of fentanyl, along with several other drugs, including a generic form of Xanax, which treats anxiety and panic disorders.
5: Shout out.
4: A prescription muscle relaxant, another drug that's used to treat schizophrenia, bipolar disorder, and major depressive disorder. Mm-hmm. But they're still trying to find out where that fentanyl came from.
3: It's like a whole cocktail of stuff.
5: Yeah. She had really bad back. Remember, she was in tremendous amount of pain. She fell off a zebra, was it, that I said? it filming some movie many years ago.
4: Yeah.
5: A random thing. She called a zebra or something like that. And really hurt her back. So that's why she was on the muscle relaxants. And
4: those are strong.
5: But we knew when she was doing that book tour that she was not doing well.
4: Just the way
5: slurred
4: she was
5: speech and everything. It's just such a shame. Yeah. Such a heartbreaking story. And I'm sure somebody's trying to tell it in a movie or, you know, a documentary soon, I'm sure. What did you see? Brad Pitt is officially going back to the zombie apocalypse.
6: Oh, finally. I love World War Z.
5: Yes, this is more than a decade after False Starts. The sequel to World War Z is finally moving forward, and Brad is back. And just like the 2013 original, his Plan B company is going to produce the sequel. Now, if you remember, Plan B is the company he started with Jennifer Aniston when they were married. He got it in the divorce.
2: What? Oh, so they started that company?
5: Yeah, that was theirs together. And we always have to have a Plan B if Plan A doesn't work out. Yep. I know it has a new meaning now, but back then it did not. And then when he divorced Angelina Jolie, she's like, I didn't want it. So he got to keep Plan B. But if you remember also in that first movie, Brad and Angelina's 11-year-old son Maddox was in it.
2: Oh, that's right.
5: He had an uncredited role. He was only 11, but he plays a zombie that gets his head blown off.
4: Oh, wow.
5: I don't think he's coming back for the sequel.
3: I wouldn't think so.
4: Well, no, his head blown off.
6: Do you remember the
5: Pepsi
6: scene?
5: Well, you could put it, he was a zombie, but I mean, I guess now you could, but he's one of the kids that
3: dropped
5: his
3: name.
5: He has nothing to do with him. Yeah. The only one that still is keeping Brad's last name is Pax. And sources say he doesn't have a relationship with Brad either, but he still has a relationship with Brad's family. So he's still hanging on to the Pitt name.
3: Did they ever straighten out the chalet or winery?
5: The winery thing.
3: I think they're
5: still fighting over that, I think.
4: It's been years.
5: Something about how she tried to sell it without talking to him first. They had an agreement. I don't know.
6: Yeah. My favorite scene in World War Z is at the very end, he's done. He's battling all these zombies. They're all dead. And he's in the hospital and he's limping after he almost lost his life. And he pulls out a quarter from his pocket and he buys a Pepsi and opens it and drinks it. And that took about 5 minutes to film. And he goes,
2: just a blatant commercial in the middle of the movie.
6: Could have been a Super Bowl commercial. It was that good.
4: We love a good product placement.
2: After a good zombie apocalypse where I almost died,
6: a Pepsi.
2: Nothing better than a Pepsi.
6: A Pepsi got him back.
2: Yeah.
5: It'll be a minute before the sequel because, I mean, they're just now in the very early stages of it. Okay. But it'll be fun.
2: Worst date ever. Headed your way here in 10 minutes. Now, this morning, the Kid Craddock Morning Show is sponsored by our friends at Aura Frames.
5: You know, one of the things I love most about Aura Frames is whenever a new photo pops up, it reminds you of the story behind it. Can you imagine if Dora Belle Mack had taken a picture of herself that day at the fair when she got left by the bus?
2: Oh, yeah.
5: We wouldn't have had to wait 70 years to hear it because it would have popped up in the Aura Frames.
2: Yep.
4: Iconic.
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4: ABC News, I'm Sherry Preston. At the UN General Assembly right now, Iran's president through a translator talking about the war with the United States, saying
5: they came into surrounding territories and targeted our universities, our healthcare centers, our schools, our hospitals, our infrastructures, all of it against international law.
4: President Trump, in his own address yesterday, said the U.S. has a choice whether to work with Iran or to annihilate it as we approach the seven-month mark on a war that was only supposed to last 4 to 6 weeks. Today, the president welcomes Chinese leader Xi Jinping to the White House for a state dinner. The war with Iran and AI both expected to be topics. Virtually the entire state of New Mexico is under a flood watch today. Some areas could get 2 inches of rain an hour. New study on millions of kids shows no link between Tylenol and autism or ADHD. This is ABC News.
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0: Lush Life from Zara right here on the Perfect Wednesday playlist. More great sounds to come, including a little Tay-Tay, who definitely showed up ready to support her man at the last Chief Games this past weekend. Not only did she show up very low-key, just wearing like, I think, a $40 tank top. You know, still chic because she's Taylor, but also like affordable. The rest of us can relate. And at one point, after he did something amazing, she pointed to her ring saying, "That's my husband." Definitely a proud wife. Ah, it feels weird to get to call Taylor a wife. But I do have her on the way, Taylor Swift, just around the corner next.
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8: Cloudy skies today across western Kentucky. Some patchy drizzle. We're coming off our coolest day since late May. Highs near 70. Cloudy to mostly cloudy tonight. Lows down to 61. Thursday, clouds initially. Some sun during the afternoon. Highs at 77. Partly cloudy, cool Thursday night. Lows will dip to 58. A decent Friday, mostly sunny. A little warmer with high temps in the upper 70s. I'm 14. First alert. Meteorologist Byron Douglas.
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1: 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I used to meet you down on Woods Creek Road. 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

0: rest in peace.
1: After recently being shunned at some award shows, it's nice to know this weekend that won't be the case. That was Benson Boone, who this weekend is up for several nominations at the MTV Video Music Awards for Beautiful Things. Now, that will include Best Alternative nomination. So we'll see if he can snag one of those moon men this weekend. For now, coming up, we got Dominic Fike and more around the corner next.
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0: 100.5 The Party, Olivia Dean. So easy to fall in love. I'm Veronica. This is Pop Take here in the River Valley Behavioral Health Studio. It is a very, very, very good day today. Why? I'm so glad you asked. Four new songs from Miss Taylor Swift, Mrs. Taylor Swift, actually. She made an announcement earlier today before I even got into the studio that she went on a little trip to celebrate the life of a showgirl coming out and wrote four more songs for the life of showgirl: Patient Zero, Cleveland with an exclamation point, Pink Clouding, and Babylon. So super excited. That also makes it a whole lot easier for me to do them with Pop Take, because though I will definitely listen to them right when they drop, we will probably just put them with the life of a showgirl, because they are the life of a showgirl. So it's not like a single that's just coming out like right now. So I'm very excited. I'm ready for this. This is going to be so much fun. Oh my goodness. We've got more great music on the way, including Taylor Swift, only on 100.5 The Party.
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6: From the Cromwell Weather Center, I'm Jeff Nally. More seasonal temperatures forecast for the day. Clouds, high near 70. Tonight, clouds for the evening, partly cloudy overnight, low 62. Tomorrow, we're partly sunny again, but the mercury hits 80. Tomorrow night, mostly cloudy in the evening, clearing overnight, low 60. Friday, sunshine at 80. Friday night, football, clear in 53. Saturday, mostly sunny with a high of 78.
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0: 100.5 The Party. I'm Veronica. This is Pop Take here in the River Valley Behavioral Health Studio. Feeling good. It is Wednesday. It is a good night. It is bike night, so you already know. You already know it's going to be a good day. It's going to be a good day. I am hopeful for it. At least at a minimum. It's also, like, I will say this, the weather, oh my goodness, this is going to be great. Like, I am excited because this weather, like, I'll go and I'll be at bike night and it's going to be like 68 degrees. And it's 68 degrees right now. That's, oh, just what I wanted. Just what I wanted. We've got more great music on the way. Zara Larsson is coming up only on 100.5 The Party.
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0: song ever. 100.5, The Party, One Direction, Best Song Ever. I'm Veronica. This is Pop Take here in the River Valley Behavioral Health Studio. Right now, bringing you your party weather. I was talking about it a little earlier because tonight is bike night. And this is going to be great. We've got mostly cloudy weather today with a high near 70 degrees. I'm so excited. I am stoked. This is so great. Cloudy, then partly cloudy tonight with a low around 61. Partly sunny Thursday with a high near 77 and a low around 60 degrees. And a mostly sunny Friday with a high near 80 and a low around 53. I might actually be able to, this never happens, wear a jacket. I never get to do that because I'm always so hot. Oh man, that's going to be great. I'm excited. Addison Rae on the way. Fame is a gun. 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
4: ABC News, I'm Brian Clark. Iran's president at the UN General Assembly said his country would not be bullied a day after President Trump threatened a

0: 100.5 The Party, Taylor Swift, Elizabeth Taylor. I'm Veronica. This is Pop Take here in the River Valley Behavioral Health Studio. Feeling good. I am feeling good. I got some pretty decent news. Nothing that I can share yet, but what a great day to get like a fire piece of good news and then four new Taylor Swift songs. I mean, come on. If you have not seen yet, Taylor Swift is releasing a deluxe edition of the Life of a Showgirl, the Encore, with four new songs: Patient Zero, Cleveland, Pink Clouding, and Babylon. And I'm so excited. I am so excited. A lot of people were thinking it was going to be a brand new album. I was kind of like, I don't know. I am still hopeful. That we will be getting debut Taylor's version. Will that happen? I don't. The further we get with this, the more nervy I get. I don't know, because she doesn't cross mix eras very often. I mean, and the last time she kind of did was with the Eras Tour, when she released a song, her version of a song that was on Speak Now, her version of the two Hunger Games songs, Safe and Sound and Eyes Open, which was Red, and then All of the Girls You Loved Before, which was on Lover. So that was the last time we got a little surprise drop almost. Now what's going to happen? I don't know. Maybe she will, though. I think that it would be great for her to do a 20th anniversary debut. Like, that would be awesome. Will she? Won't she? We don't know. We have no idea. I just know that no matter what, I'm excited. Sabrina Carpenter on the way, who is also on The Life of a Showgirl, only on 100.5 for The Party.
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8: Reporting for Cromwell Media News, I'm Rob Nichols. Drivers on Fairview Drive at Owensboro should prepare for changes near Davis County Middle School and Kroger Marketplace. Contractors are installing new traffic signal poles and mast arms at the intersection. The light's set to begin caution flash mode Friday. They'll flash for about a week before becoming fully operational. Motorists will also see a revised lane pattern at Fairview Drive and Hayden Road, including a combined through and right turn lane on the Fairview Drive. This week is the first ever unclaimed property week across Kentucky. Kentucky State Treasurer Mark Metcalf says so far, more than $123 million has been returned to residents in the state from sources like insurance settlements, closed bank accounts, and old utility deposits. To see if you have any unclaimed property, just enter your first and last name of the city you live in at kyclaims.unclaimedproperty.com. Oakland City University has issued a new payment timeline for former employees still waiting on missed wages after mass layoffs earlier this year. The university says a third payroll deposit scheduled for Friday through ADP, a fourth and final deposit for staff and faculty on 9-month contracts, is expected the first week of October. 14 faculty members on a 12-month contract, along with summer adjuncts, will continue receiving pay through October. I'm Rob Nichols reporting.
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9: Cloudy skies today across western Kentucky. Some patchy drizzle. We're coming off our coolest day since late May. Highs near 70. Cloudy to mostly cloudy tonight. Lows down to 61. Thursday, clouds initially. Some sun during the afternoon. Highs at 77. Partly cloudy, cool Thursday night. Lows will dip to 58. A decent Friday. Mostly sunny. A little warmer with high temps in the upper 70s. I'm 14. First Alert. Meteorologist Byron Douglas.
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0: 100.5 The Party, Juice World, Lucid Dreams. I'm Veronica. This is Pop Take here in the River Valley Behavioral Health Studio. Feeling good on this fine Wednesday. It is nice. It's cold outside. Honestly, I low-key want to go and get, like, a warm beverage. Oh my gosh, a hot pumpkin spice oh my goodness. I might have to, man. Oh, goodness gracious. But, on to more important things than what I will inevitably be having for lunch. We have a YouTube channel, Cromwell Media, so make sure you are going and subscribing to that. I started doing some rundown of numbers yesterday. Honestly, I don't even see why we wouldn't be able to get 100 million subscribers. Like, I feel like that's a pretty attainable goal, but for now, we're trying to hit 1,000. But, hey, don't let your dreams be dreams. Will we get to 100 million? Honestly, yeah, we will. We will at some point. I'm manifesting it. So make sure you're part of that journey and go subscribe to our YouTube channel. Somber is on the way with Homewrecker, only on 100.5 The Party.
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0: 100.5 of the party, Justin Bieber, Speed Demon. I'm Veronica. This is Pop Take here in the River Valley Behavioral Health Studio. And right now, I'm so excited to bring you your party weather. And I'm so excited because it's really nice out. Like, this is great. I feel like over the weekend, I'll probably actually be going, opening up all the doors and cleaning my house. That's the goal. Mostly cloudy today with a high near 70 and a low around 61. Partly sunny Thursday with a high near 77 and a low around 60. Mostly sunny Friday with a high near 80 and a low around 53. And then a mostly sunny Saturday with a high near 79 and a low around 56. Goodness gracious. Goodness gracious. I am so stoked. This is going to be fun. This is going to be fun. My brother last night was kind of like, it could be a false fall. Don't put that in the air. I think we're in our fall era, in our autumn era. The weekend on the way, only on 100.5 for the party.
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4: ABC News, I'm Brian Clark. President Trump will greet China's Xi Jinping today at Joint Base Andrews. He'll arrive on his first state visit to the U.S. in over a decade. ABC's Karen Travers is at the White House with a preview.
5: Big things, of course, on the agenda, talking about trade and tariffs, Taiwan, the issue of AI, artificial intelligence, and also Iran. And this is going to be a big question about what pressure, if any, the president pushes on China because of the issue with Iran as Iran's biggest trading partner and the purchaser of Iranian oil.
4: And today, Iran's president told the UN General Assembly diplomacy should end the war, but he also said that Iran would not bow to threats or give up its nuclear program. A federal judge will hear arguments today over President Trump's ban on three news organizations from accessing the White House. Administration lawyers say it does not violate the First Amendment. And disgraced film mogul Harvey Weinstein sentenced to 15 years in prison for a 2006 sex assault. This is ABC News.
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0: 100.5, The Party, Tones and I, Dance Monkey. I'm Veronica. This is Pop Take here in the River Valley Behavioral Health Studio on this fine Wednesday. And I feel like I'm kind of realizing now that we're almost in October. Oh, man. That means I need to start Christmas shopping. And I don't know. Now, last time I went Christmas shopping, I'll keep it as that. I got the majority of the stuff for my mom, like, sponsored. There's a vendor mall in Beaver Dam. It's Midtown Vendor Mall. Look, I locked in, I loaded up, and I really got some good finds there, including my shark lamp, which still sits on my desk and brightens my day. Now, I don't know, one, probably be going back down there, making another trip, because the Corningware selection, elite, but don't be stealing my Corningware. But I don't know what I'm gonna do. I need to be on my game, I need to be thinking, what am I gonna do, blah, blah, blah. Probably need to text my friend that I went with last year and be like, hey, do you wanna do another round, go back down to Nashville? Because even though we went a little closer to the holiday season, yeah, I mean, we got a lot done. We got like a lot done. So that's the current goal. I'm not sure. I'll figure it out. But yeah, I'm ready for it. We've got more great music on the way. Cat's Eye coming up only on 100.5 The Party.
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6: From the Cromwell Weather Center, I'm Jeff Daly. More seasonal temperatures forecast for the day. Clouds,
7: High near 70. Tonight, clouds for the evening, partly cloudy overnight, low 62. Tomorrow, we're partly sunny again, but the mercury hits 80. Tomorrow night, mostly cloudy in the evening, clearing overnight, low 60. Friday, sunshine at 80. Friday night, football clear in 53. Saturday, mostly sunny with a high of 78.
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0: 100.5 The Party, Billie Eilish, Everything I Wanted. I'm Veronica. This is Pop Take here in the River Valley Behavioral Health Studio. And since we are getting into the October month, we have an event here at Cromwell on October 8th, 3 to 6 p.m. right here, 1115 Tamarack Road, Suite 500. Just look for the red door. The Pink Mic Project doing its second annual event, which very excited for. Last year was a big hit, so this year it is only going to be bigger and better. So make sure you are coming out, supporting people in your local community. There's going to be so much happening. Don't worry, we're going to be teasing it on all of our shows all the way up until the 8th. So you'll be getting more information by the day. We've got more great music coming up. Noah Kahan on the way, Dial Drunk, only on 100.5 The Party.
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0: 100.5, the Party Kalani Folded. I'm Veronica. 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You know, I really wanted to see, because I'll be at Applebee's tonight, if they had, like, coffee. So I could just, you know, I mean, nothing better than just nursing a hot cup of coffee when it's nice and it's brisk. I don't think they have coffee. What? That's okay. But I'm a little bummed. Because, I mean, come on. Sometimes that's just the way to do it. That is the way to do it. But, it's time for your party weather. Mostly cloudy night tonight with a high near 70 degrees and a low around 61. Partly sunny Thursday with a high near 77 and a low around 60. Mostly sunny Friday with a high near 80 and a low around 53. Not bad. We are really in that nice fall weather. Fingers crossed. Taylor Swift on the way. Only on 100.5 for the party.
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0: just what your mama gave you. You know, like social awkwardness.
1: Who are these people?
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0: 100.5 at the party. Shakira and Burna Boy, Die Die. I'm Veronica. This is Pop Take here in the River Valley Behavioral Health Studio. I have a special guest in here today. Erin, how are you doing?
1: I am doing very well, Veronica. Thank you so much.
0: You know, I'm glad you're in here. It's a very long walk from...
1: It's a long walk from down the hall.
0: From down the hall. You know, yes. I really make you exert yourself.
1: I mean, like, I didn't think I was ever going to get here. All 15 steps.
0: like 15 steps. But you're in here for a very special reason. You got an event coming up. Pink Mic Project.
1: Yes, it's our second year of the Pink Mic Project. It is happening here at Crumwell Media on October 8th from 3 to 6 p.m. And super excited about it. We are back with some of the things that we did last year and some new things. So I'm really, really excited. This is obviously an event that I created and coordinate, so something very special to me. So I love the fact that we get to have this and bring awareness for cancer resources to our community.
0: Bigger and better than last year also.
1: Is the goal, yes.
0: That is the goal.
1: Yes. We do a silent auction. We're selling t-shirts this year. We always do donations. So the goal is definitely to improve. And then once again, the proceeds from the event go to the Owensboro Health Foundation and also to Kentucky Cancer Program, which both are supporting local resources for people who are going through a cancer diagnosis.
0: Which is very difficult, and you would know that because you yourself have had cancer and are a cancer survivor.
1: Yes, I had breast cancer. February will be my 14th year since my diagnosis, so... it's really important to me because there are so many things that people don't think about. People think about that you've got a cancer diagnosis. They think your doctor's visits and things like that, which are enough the way it is. But when you're talking about how am I going to get there, you know, having to, if you're off work and having to have gas money, having to have food, you know, people shouldn't have to choose between I can afford my treatment this month, but maybe next month I can't afford to go to my appointments because I'm out of work or rent's due, you know, and the goal of the Kentucky Cancer Program and the Owensboro Health Foundation is to rightfully make it to where people don't have to choose, you know, between their treatment or regular life, because the ultimate goal is to get past that diagnosis and survive.
0: Yeah, 100%. I mean, it's sad that, you know, when you're dealing with such a hard event in your life that you have to make those tough choices. You know, I'm a very firm believer that stuff like that shouldn't be a choice. Unfortunately, here it is.
1: Right.
0: But, you know, it's good that there are organizations stepping up and putting the work in so people aren't having to make those decisions. We've got more great music on the way. Erin's going to be sticking around. Ariana Grande coming up only on 100.5 The Party.
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13: Cloudy skies today across western Kentucky, some patchy drizzle. We're coming off our coolest day since late May. Highs near 70. Cloudy to mostly cloudy tonight. Lows down to 61. Thursday, clouds initially. Some sun during the afternoon. Highs at 77. Partly cloudy, cool Thursday night. Lows will dip to 58. A decent Friday, mostly sunny. A little warmer with high temps in the upper 70s. I'm 14. First alert. Meteorologist Byron Douglas.
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0: Cynic. Shoot. 100.5 The Party, Beyonce, Texas Hold'em. I'm Veronica. 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Continuing on with our special guest, Erin.
1: Hello.
0: So excited to have you on the party. You know, I think one of the last times that I had you on the party, we were either talking about the Pink Mike Project or we were talking about Taylor Swift's new album.
1: We were. I feel like that those are the things around this time of year that you and I talk about.
0: Yeah, so so I guess low-key we could talk about both because yeah. Taylor Swift is releasing 4 new songs.
1: Yes.
0: And you've got Pink Mike Project on the way on October the 8th.
1: And funny, because everybody here knows I'm such a Swiftie, mm-hmm. if you go to owensbororadio.com/pinkmike, I requested
0: countdown.
1: A little countdown, just it's like Tay-Tay does
0: just
1: on
0: like
1: her
0: she
1: website.
0: Does.
1: Yes.
0: Oh, man.
1: But you can go to that website, see the countdown. The link right now for buying the t-shirts is off, but it will be back on.
0: Okay.
1: And we Did will have the t-shirts
0: out?
1: For sale. There is an option. There's a link on there if maybe you just want to make a donation. Like I said, any donations are going right back to resources for cancer care in our community. And real quick, I'd love to just take a moment and thank our sponsors
0: okay.
1: of the event.
0: Perfect.
1: It's presented by Owensboro Health. I've been spending a lot of time, as you know, the last couple of
0: yes.
1: weeks with employees at Owensboro Health who are ones that are very involved in the care for cancer patients.
0: Doing a lot of interviews.
1: A lot of interviews that
0: so
1: will
0: many.
1: Eventually be posted on the website, and mm-hmm. they will air throughout the month on the party. So, again, brought to you by Owensboro Health. They're such a great partner in this, and we absolutely are so thankful that they do that. But also to Farmers Home Furniture, Caslin Seal, Commonwealth Real Products, Floor Concepts, and Cornerstone Community Bank are all stepping up as sponsors, and they just help make it possible for us to do this. And yeah, and then of course all the businesses in town who donate for our
0: yes.
1: silent auction.
0: I did see a little chicken salad chicken lunchbox
1: yes, chicken salad
0: in
1: chicken.
0: Your office.
1: That
0: That's crazy. I maybe I didn't see that because
1: okay,
0: I guess
1: no,
0: if it goes
1: no,
0: missing,
1: no, no. no maybe not. and we'll keep getting some more things up until then. Like I know this isn't our brother station 100 or 102.7 The Game,
0: yes.
1: but. I have a friend who works for the San Francisco 49ers.
0: Hey, yo.
1: So that package of that donation directly from San Francisco is coming from the
0: On
1: Bay
0: route.
1: To Kentucky, and that will be here. So I'm super excited to see what he is sending me. He always sends me the most, like, phenomenal
0: yeah.
1: things.
0: So if you're a 49ers
1: yeah.
0: fan, you definitely need to be
1: we
0: checking
1: will,
0: out that silent auction.
1: Yeah, we'll be next week at some point. I'll have the guys on Live at 5 feature that item that will
0: yes.
1: be here. So again, it's just a great event, a great way to just come and hang out with us at Cromwell during that event, meet some people. There's always people here during the event who are survivors, and it's just a great way to kind of learn about resources, because at some point everyone is going to be affected by cancer.
0: Yeah.
1: Either a friend or a family member. It's unfortunate that it's that way, but there's no 6 degrees of separation when it comes to cancer. It is
0: one degree.
1: It's right there. So, it's really, really important to me, to get all this information out there, because treating it early and early detection is really the best thing for everybody.
0: Yeah. One of my, very close friends actually just celebrated over the weekend, Saturday, actually, his 10th year of being cancer free.
1: I love that.
0: Yes. So,
1: and that's what I love too. Like with this event, I want people who are survivors or even
0: mm-hmm.
1: people maybe who are caregivers. I want people to be able to come and feel comfortable talking about what they're going through with other people. Because the one thing that I have said over and over again through interviews is that your village becomes
0: yes.
1: full of strangers when mm-hmm. you have a cancer diagnosis, and those strangers just become a part of your village.
0: Yes.
1: You get so much support from people who have experience with it in some way, whether a diagnosis of their own or they've been a caregiver. So
0: mm-hmm.
1: I really encourage anyone who has had some experience with it, come and talk to some other people. It's kind of like a big support group, the Pink Mike Project. Like
0: it's the group you never want to be a part of.
1: The group you don't want to be a part of, but you know, and I will never go back and say like, oh, I'd do it all over again, because obviously I wouldn't. Yeah. But it teaches you life lessons, and I have met some pretty amazing people who I wouldn't have had an opportunity to meet had I not gone through it. Mm-hmm. Again, not saying that I would want to do it again, but positivity is a huge thing in a cancer diagnosis, and it's easier said than done, but it's just a mindset that you have to enter. So, like I said, just increasing your village to people who know how it feels,
0: yeah,
1: is very, very good for your mental health during a cancer diagnosis.
0: Absolutely. We've got some more great music on the way. Olivia Rodrigo is coming up. Aaron will be sticking around. Only on 100.5 of The Party.
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0: 100.5 The Party, Charlie XCX 360. I'm Veronica. This is Pop Take here in the River Valley Behavioral Health Studio. Here with Aaron, talking about the Pink Mic Project. Hey, yo.
1: Hello, hello.
0: So excited to have you. And, you know, I know we've been talking about the Pink Mic Project, but let's talk about the potential for Pink Mic Project accolades. Oh. You're nominated at KBA this year.
1: The project is, yes.
0: Yes. Well, it's your baby, so technically you're nominated.
1: But it is my baby, but you know, it takes a lot of us to a lot of help
0: Don't
1: to
0: be modest.
1: These things together. So I couldn't do it without
0: Don't be
1: all
0: modest.
1: Of my awesome coworkers.
0: Don't be modest and
1: we
0: humble.
1: We all have to do it.
0: Right.
1: But yeah. I am super proud.
0: I was about to say, yeah, I'm definitely putting all the work in that you're doing. Right.
1: I am super proud for the nomination, and I would love nothing more
0: than to win.
1: Not for myself, but just, I feel like that's just a great way to show what goes into mm-hmm. it. And what it means to me and the rest of us here at Cromwell, and just means that there's an opportunity there for it to keep going on. And that's my goal, is that, again, this is the second year. I want to make it year after year and mm-hmm. bigger and bigger. So
0: I think also winning it with, like, the first year that it's been put on would be absolutely insane.
1: Right. And I said, it's a lot of work, but yes. I couldn't do it without my own village here. And I do want to give a shout out to Jacqueline at Owensboro Health. She helps me and Kristen organize and schedule our interviews with team members from Owensboro Health who are involved in cancer care services in some way, from surgeons to people who are involved in the Owensboro Health Foundation itself, mm-hmm. to genetic counselors. There's just so much that goes into it.
0: Yeah.
1: And last year and this year both, I felt it. It's amazing to hear people talk about that part of the job and, you know, kind of why they got into it and how it inspires them. And these are people who are taking care of our community. And believe me whenever I say they are very, very passionate about it.
0: Yes. I mean, we talk a lot about here how radio is a passion job, and we make that joke because it's not like the most lucrative career,
1: right?
0: But we love what we do. And, you know, that is a passion job for a whole nother reason, because, I mean, sure, a lot of people, you know, people like us, we might be thinking about the money, but I mean, all the money in the world doesn't mean anything if you are not passionate about what you're
1: right.
0: doing. And these people are.
1: Yeah. And that's really, you know, the name, the Pink Mic Project, just kind of came from the fact that I get a platform now.
0: Yes.
1: To use for what I want to use it for. Mm-hmm. And I'm grateful to Jordan, our GM, that he let me kind of come up with this idea and
0: yeah.
1: just let it grow and do it how I wanted to do it. And, you know, like I said, in February, it'll be 14 years since my diagnosis. And I still talk to people or have people message me where they are, you know, oh, my cousins got diagnosed or a friend got diagnosed. Would you care to talk to them? And I want to help people. I want to be able to tell people that you can get through it and that it is definitely possible to beat. And I just kind of want to be I don't know if mentor is the right word, but
0: yeah.
1: just kind of help people mentally get through it. And the Pink Mic Project is a great way for me to take that and go bigger.
0: Yeah, I mean, and, you know, I know we definitely razz on Jordan a lot because he's so easy to wind up.
1: Right.
0: It's so easy to pick on him. It's kind of like picking on Jalen, who is the voice of the McLean County Cougars. And we all pick on each other here, but we really are genuinely kind of like a family.
1: Yes.
0: And we're always uplifting each other. And, you know, when there is something that one of us sets out to do, we really support each other in
1: yes.
0: all of the endeavors, because even, like, you know, you don't have a show, you're in sales, but you are still having a platform to go mm-hmm. and create an event that genuinely means so much to people in the community, especially the more the years will go on and the bigger that it will mm-hmm. get, because I do not foresee this being
1: right.
0: a one and done or a two and done small event. Like, it's going to grow.
1: I would love for me to not need to do it anymore, because that means that there's been a cure that's come out, or that it's so much, you know, easier, or something like that. But as long as it needs it, I hope that I'm able to do it. And, you know, even though it's my creation and what I coordinate, it takes a lot of side work. The DJs letting me come on their show, people, you know, helping me find sponsorships, helping to find donations for the silent auction, just spreading the word. And then again, you know, Jordan, our GM, and all the way up to Bud, our owner, who lets us come up and use our creativity and our platform
0: for good,
1: to do something good in the world. And even though we're in just like this little small corner, I feel like it's kind of what I was meant to do.
0: Yeah.
1: With, you know, to take my diagnosis and turn it into something positive is what I was supposed to do with that. And to be able to do it in our community and work with Owensboro Health, it just means the world to me, for everybody to see it and for it to grow.
0: 100%. Erin, thank you so much for coming on the show today. If you kind of stick around and listen just for me, you will be hearing more of Erin on 97X later today. My show is on from 4 to 8, 97.1. So you can tune in again and hear more of mine and Erin's lovely banter.
1: Yes.
0: Because that's all we do.
1: That's what we do.
0: That's our goal. We got more great music on the way. Bruno Mars is coming up only on 100.5 The Party.
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14: From the Cromwell Weather Center, I'm Jeff Nally. More seasonal temperatures forecast for the day. Clouds, high near 70. Tonight, clouds for the evening, partly cloudy overnight, low 62. Tomorrow, we're partly sunny again, but the mercury hits 80. Tomorrow night, mostly cloudy in the evening, clearing overnight, low 60. Friday, sunshine at 80. Friday night football, clear in 53. Saturday, mostly sunny with a high of 78.
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1: That Alaska family that we were talking about yesterday preparing to cut off their road that they go to and from the store is about to close for months because of winter. So they have to go and get like all this stuff. We're talking 8 giant tubs of sour cream, ration cheese and butter, homemade bread and pasta. 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
4: 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Your dream journal? Probably not.
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9: Reporting for Cromwell Media News, I'm Rob Nichols. Drivers on Fairview Drive at Owensboro should prepare for changes near Davis County Middle School and Kroger Marketplace. Contractors are installing new traffic signal poles and mast arms at the intersection. The light's set to begin caution flash mode Friday. They'll flash for about a week before becoming fully operational. Motorists will also see a revised lane pattern at Fairview Drive and Hayden Road, including a combined through and right turn lane on the Fairview Drive. This week is the first ever unclaimed property week across Kentucky. Kentucky State Treasurer Mark Metcalf says so far more than $123 million has been returned to residents in the state from sources like insurance settlements, closed bank accounts, and old utility deposits. To see if you have any unclaimed property, just enter your first and last name of the city you live in at kyclaims.unclaimedproperty.com. Oakland City University has issued a new payment timeline for former employees still waiting on missed wages after mass layoffs earlier this year. The university says a third payroll deposit scheduled for Friday through ADP, a fourth and final deposit for staff and faculty on 9-month contracts is expected the first week of October. 14 faculty members on a 12-month contract, along with summer adjuncts, will continue receiving pay through October. I'm Rob Nichols reporting.
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11: I'm Chief Meteorologist Jeff Lyons with your 14 First Alert forecast. For the overnight hours, cloudy skies with a low of 59. On Thursday, mostly cloudy during the day, a high of 79. Thursday night, partly cloudy with a low of 60. And on Friday, partly sunny with a high of 79 degrees. I'm Chief Meteorologist Jeff Lyons with your 14 First Alert forecast.
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1: All right. Melissa Rivers says celebrities confronted her. The people that criticized on Fashion Police were still not happy. She remembers a major actress confronting her at a party over comments about her dress. Melissa also remembers flying from LA to New York with her mother, Joan Rivers, after they had taped Fashion Police, only to discover an actress they criticized was on the same flight. Surely people could take a joke. I guess not.
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0: 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Anthony Mackie is 48. 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
5: ABC News, I'm Dave Packer. President Trump rolling out the red carpet at Joint Base Andrews, where he welcomed China's President Xi this evening. They'll be meeting tomorrow at the White House. On the agenda, Iran, and new warnings about artificial intelligence. Senate Minority Leader Chuck Schumer says the president needs to be firm on AI.
6: President Trump must draw a hard line. Do not weaken America's export controls. Do not give China greater access to the advanced chips and chip-making equipment it needs to close the gap.
5: The Iran war making it more expensive to fill your tank. Gas prices climbing while diesel costs hit another all-time high. Diesel now averaging $6.52 a gallon. A D.C. judge ending an emergency hearing with no ruling, no indication as to when he would rule on President Trump's ban of certain media outlets from the White House. Flood alerts have been issued across New Mexico. They've seen monsoon rainfall, some areas up to 5 inches. This is ABC News.
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